to the flow, the energy on my trail, my energy unavailable. I'ma tell him my silhouette go. I wanna fly on my drive to the top. I've been out of shape, thinking out the box. I'm an astronaut. I blasted off the planet, rock that caused catastrophe, and it matters more because I had it. Now I had, I thought about wreaking havoc on an opposition. Kinda shocking, they want a static with precision. I'm automatic, quarterback. I ain't talking second, pack it up. I don't panic, batter up. Who the baddest? It don't matter, cause we is your. Everybody.

26, it was meant to be ironic. Making music back then was insane, man. I mean, it could take 1, 2, 3 days, even up to a week, to make one single song. Sometimes you even had to record real human singers singing in a microphone.